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1: Hey, it's Jerry George, and here's some of what's going on. The 5th annual Meals on Wheels of Kingsport Cruise Inn is Saturday morning at 8 at the Toya Freed Employee Center, 400 South Wilcox in Kingsport. They'll have prizes, choice awards, food trucks, and dash plaques for the first 100 vehicles that register. No pre-registration or registration fee required, but donations will be gladly accepted. If it rolls, it shows. The inaugural Sullivan County Fair is going on through Saturday at 220 Piney Flats Road in Piney Flats, focusing on area commerce, crafts, technology, and entertainment, highlighting local bakers, food trucks, specialty foods, artists, handmade clothing, jewelry, and more.

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Oliver went down to Georgia. He was looking for a soul to steal. He was in a bind because he was way behind and he was willing to make a deal. When he came across this young man sawing on a fiddle and playing it hot, and the devil jumped up on a hickory stump and said, "Boy, let me tell you what. I guess you didn't know it, but I'm a fiddle player too. And if you'd care to take a dare, I'll make a bet with you. Now you play pretty good fiddle, boy, but give the devil his due. I bet a fiddle of gold against your soul, because I think I'm better than you." The boy said, "My name's Johnny, and it might be a sin, but I'll take your bet. You're gonna regret

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And he pulled the bow across the strings and it made an evil hiss. And then a band of demons joined in. And

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And he laid that golden fiddle on the ground at Johnny's feet. Johnny said, "Devil, just come on back if you ever want to try again. 'Cause I told you once, you son of a gun,

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1: 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And the Walnut Street Music Series at Johnson City Brewing is every Saturday night, 7 until 10. 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
2: Hey, it's Jerry George, and here's some of what's going on. 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The inaugural Sullivan County Fair is going on through Saturday at 220 Piney Flats Road in Piney Flats. 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
5: As a parent, when you send your kid off to school in the morning, you know that they're going to be learning, they're going to be spending time with their friends. But new study out of UCSF found adolescents are spending an average of 70 minutes of their school day on their phones. Now, some kids will say they need their phones to help with schoolwork, but this study found that they were spending the vast majority of their screen time on TikTok, Instagram, and Snapchat. Not really apps that you're going to be turning to for homework help. Now, the study's lead author said, "Don't blame kids for using their phones at school. Teach them how to resist them. Focus on what they'd get by putting them aside rather than what you're taking away. Explain how phones could hurt their academic performance, and also remind them of this. Nothing takes the place of real face-to-face friendships." I'm Dr. Sanjay Gupta, helping you live a better life.
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17: Back in 2019, I made a documentary for HBO called One Nation Under Stress. And what was true then is still true now. Money and financial problems are consistently ranked as the number one cause of stress in the United States. And a brand new study out of the Mayo Clinic found that worrying about money may age the heart even faster than traditional risk factors. Unlike an acute stressor, such as a short-term work deadline or a brief illness, financial strain is often chronic and ongoing. And because money affects so many aspects of daily life, financial stress can be difficult to escape. Even so, financial stress does not mean you're doomed. It just means you need to double down on the things you know are good for heart health. Diet, exercise, sleep, and of course, not smoking. I'm Dr. Sanjay Gupta, helping you live a better life.
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Riding the wind since 1937.

at that mama, she got it sticking in the cameraman. And we could have some. And he's up there. What's that? Hawaiian noises. He's banging on the bundles like a chimpanzee. Oh, that ain't working.

Hey, this is Jerry George, and here's some of what's going on this weekend. There will be a clothing giveaway Saturday from 8 a.m. until noon at Orbank Missionary Baptist Church on Orbank Road in Kingsport. 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The Dickinson County Shining Stars Benefit Ride is Saturday. 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
2: Good morning, I'm Don Hellman with WQUT Right Now News. With school buses back on the roads, officials are reminding drivers to use caution and obey bus safety laws. When drivers see a school bus with flashing red lights, they should stop, even if the stop arm is not fully extended, to allow students to get on and off the bus safely. As a reminder, state law says that unless the highway is divided by a median or barrier, you must stop for a bus on the opposite side of the road, even if the travel lanes are separated by just a turn lane. And East Tennessee State University's Quillen College of Medicine welcomed its largest incoming class during a traditional white coat ceremony Friday. The class of 2030 has 100 students who were selected from nearly 3,000 applicants. With WQUT News, I'm Don Hellman.
3: Nice mild Tuesday morning in the 60s. We're back in those mid-80s this afternoon, and we'll see those developing scattered rain showers and storms. Some heavy downpours certainly possible in the area today with that isolated flood risk, and that trend will continue on Wednesday and Thursday with scattered showers and storms expected each and every afternoon. From Storm Team 11 Weather, I'm meteorologist Jeremy Eisenhoff.
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1: I appreciate everybody, I think, trying to help when it came to the discussion of me and my sort of not loving group bathroom stuff. This came up when we found out that the Bills were selling their urinal trough from their old stadium as a piece of memorabilia, and then it went into what I'll lovingly call my stage fright when it comes to heading into the men's room on occasion. We got this call.
2: You were talking before about how, like, there's bathrooms in the military, they got no partitions in them, and, you know, toilets right next to each other. Yeah, the shower tent is just a tent with a whole bunch of shower heads in it. Especially on deployment. When I was deployed during the Gulf, we had a shower tent, and there was a whole bunch of different countries there.
1: Yeah, well, see, so here's the thing. A couple of things. A, my hat's off to those of you that have served our country for so many reasons, and that's one of them. But there's a misconception there about me, and I don't even know how to explain it. This is one of those things that you'd need to have a psychologist dig into. My issue with using, for example, the trough in a men's room is not about nudity. So you mentioned the shower heads and how it's a big room. I don't mind that. I mean, I'm not like, you know, it's not my life's goal.
3: Yeah, it is.
1: But it doesn't bother me in any way. The thing that bothers me about going into the urinal and having what we'll call stage fright is not about nudity. It's something else that I can't quite explain, but it has to do with the process of, you know, going to the bathroom, not being nude.
3: What you have is actually, I think it's a medical term. It's shy bladder syndrome.
1: That's right. I forgot about that. We had heard that before. Shy bladder syndrome.
3: A very common sort of, I hate to call it a disorder, but it is a common thing that people have.
1: And it feels like a disorder.
3: It's treatable.
1: Is it?
3: Yeah.
1: How do we treat it, Woody? Well, doctor?
3: Honestly, I think it's one of those things where it is a gradual exposure where like you go in with a therapist and you sort of start with, you know, one guy.
1: So I think some people assume that it's some sort of frightening. I don't want anybody to see my body parts. That's really not it. I can't explain it differently than that, other than it's a, like, if there's a lot of noise, like a lot of noise, that's great. But if there's like very little to no noise, and yet there's a man standing behind me, like waiting,
3: tapping his toe,
1: that's when it's a problem. And it's, so it's not about the people even. It's about some sort of, it's a mental feeling of being rushed. And then I don't know how to explain it. And I can't,
3: does it help if he's talking to you?
1: It does not.
3: Hey, that's pretty nice. Remember you got there.
1: Thanks to everybody who sent the screenshot from whatever that movie is with Ben Stiller and Alec Baldwin, where he comes up behind him and rubs his ears while he's at the urinal. I forget what he says. Slaps him on the butt.
3: Good things.
1: I forget that movie. I actually have seen that movie.
3: Why don't you show me what you're working with?
1: So those of you that are trying to help, I don't know how you can, but I appreciate it. He said with a question mark on the end. Appreciate this call.
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1: So Woody had an incident and shared this with us off the air, and I feel like it needs to be shared on the air. This is going to shock you. It's the rarest of occasions where Woody and his wife maybe aren't communicating quite as soundly as you would think they might after 800 years of marriage. Woody, fill in the gaps for us.
2: So we're literally across the street from the house. Some neighbors are grilling some burgers and had a couple of the neighbors over to and enjoy an evening.
1: Okay.
2: And Wilcox, you've talked about how I'm an urban chicken farmer and recently got a new crop of what we would refer to as like teenage chickens, right? They're okay. Not little tiny chicks, but they're a little bit bigger, but not fully grown. And they're not putting themselves to sleep like our adult chickens do. Walking into the coop, and we've got an automatic door on it so that, you know, they can stay safe from predators. Wink. So what we have to do sometimes is after sunset or around sunset, walk over to the coop to make sure that they are put away. So while we're at this dinner, my wife is like, hey, I'm going to go check on the chickens. And she walks across the street. I think nothing of it. Something that we do every evening. A couple of minutes later, my phone buzzes and it's a text from my wife, and I'll read it verbatim.

0: need them.
1: Okay.
0: Help!
1: I'm sorry, what now?
0: Help! Because there are four exclamation points after the word help.
2: That's it?
0: That's it. Now, I'm at this party with my kids, and I look down, and I'm like, immediately, where does your mind go when you see help?
2: There's an emergency, and you need to go now.
0: Is there somebody in our house? Is there somebody in our backyard? Has she fallen? Mm-hmm. Is there something attacking the chickens? So, but how do you play it cool when your kids are right there and you stand up from the party and everybody's like, where are you going? And you don't want to be like, my wife just texted the word help to us.
1: I mean, I don't know. I don't think I would care what my kids thought. I would get up and be like running across the street, I guess.
0: So I get up and I'm like, I don't want to panic anybody. And I'm like, I'm going to walk halfway across the street. Then I'm going to run.
1: That's so funny that you're so concerned about causing panic.
0: Well,
1: that wouldn't even occur to me.
0: And so I stand up and, you know, people sort of notice and I'm walking across the street and then I start to run. And apparently that's when I caused the panic because I get a text from my kid. It's like, it's been forever since I've seen you run. What's the matter?
1: That doesn't sound like panic. That sounds like the same thing I would say to you. Like, ha ha, way to go, chubby. I love to see you run. That's what your kids are saying. Like, look at you. You haven't run in 13 years.
0: And so I run back into the backyard. She's like, I can't get the chickens in the coop. And I was like, you know what you need to do? Help. Just go ahead and continue the thought process on the text. Help. I can't get the chickens in the coop as opposed to help.
2: I think
0: which is what she texted.
2: It could just a couple more words would have helped.
0: Yes.
2: Just need help with chickens. You could have even done CHX.
0: Thank you, Chelsea. I would have understood that as well.
1: Right. If her concern was not having time to type all of that out.
2: Right.
1: That's why she only typed help exclamation point times four instead of typing chickens need help or something.
0: Right.
2: Did she think if she said chickens need help, like I need help, like, you'd be like, ha ha, good luck. Like you wouldn't.
1: He might not come.
2: Right.
1: Oh, that's interesting. Was she doing that? Is that what happened?
0: No.
1: She wasn't thinking that. Like, I better. It's like.
0: I better make it life and death or he's not coming.
1: Or he won't show up.
0: We have been married 26 years, so it's like.
2: She'll figure it out.
0: I got life insurance on her. Right. we'll roll the dice on this one.
2: Or maybe a test just to see if you would run, you know, if you would take it seriously.
0: I wouldn't put it past her.
1: If she, like. She has her phone out and she's like, let me see if I can get some video of him running.
0: See if I can get the fat kid to run. I'm going viral on TikTok with this one.
2: Right.
1: She's playing a scavenger hunt and somebody was like, video of Woody running.
0: That's impossible.
1: Oh my God, how do I get that? So was that the preliminary to a dust up between you and the wife? Was there an argument? Was there a fight? How did it go from that point on?
0: Or no argument, no fight. It was very funny because when I came back to the party, we put the chickens away and we both walked back across the street to the party. And that's when my kid openly, not just texting, is like, I haven't seen you run in forever. What's going on? And to which everybody is like, oh, we miss Woody running.
2: Do it again.
0: No, let's recreate it. And I explained that Cynthia texted the word help. And then we all started talking like we're doing right here. Like, what would initially your brain go to when you just see help?
1: With exclamation points.
0: Four exclamation points. Not one, not two, not three, but four. Right.
1: You could have been typing with chickens instead of four exclamation points.
0: Yes.
1: I mean, I don't want to victim blame here, but it's similar keystroking.
0: Thank you. Thank you for seeing my side of things.
1: There's also just, you know, the voice to text thing where it's almost too easy. You just press the little microphone and you say what you want.
0: Technology like that is 100 years in the future.
1: That exists, I think, on everybody's phone. So, well, you're still going to keep giving it a go? You going to stay married for a little while longer?
0: I'm willing if she is, yes. Okay.
1: Well, I doubt if that's the case. So I guess
2: she's
1: it's over.
2: She's screaming help.
1: The help applied to that as well. Yeah, right. She just didn't want to say. It.
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5: Good morning, I'm Don Hellman with WQUT Right Now News. An 18-year-old woman was killed in a crash that happened in Sullivan County Sunday morning. According to the Tennessee Highway Patrol, Melody Swinger was driving a Ford Focus on Interstate 26 near mile marker 9.8 when she lost control of her vehicle. The crash report indicated that Swinger was ejected from the vehicle during the crash and died from her injuries. And VDOT says a superload is expected to travel north from Bristol toward the West Virginia line this week. The slow-moving load may cause temporary delays on Interstate 81. Drivers should give escort vehicles plenty of room and avoid trying to pass in tight areas. The exact movement window may change with operating conditions. With WQUT News, I'm Don Hellman.
6: Nice mild Tuesday morning in the 60s. We're back in those mid-80s this afternoon. And we'll see those developing scattered rain showers and storms. Some heavy downpours certainly possible in the area today with that isolated flood risk. And that trend will continue on Wednesday and Thursday with scattered showers and storms expected each and every afternoon. From Storm Team Love Weather, I'm meteorologist Jeremy Eisenhoff.
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1: Just real quick recap. If you just joined us, Woody had an incident, is what I'm going to call it, with his wife, as it ends up. They were out at a neighbor's house, and wife went back to help with their backyard chickens. You know, they're urban chicken farmers in the Woody family.
2: Yep.
1: And after being gone for a couple of minutes, Woody got a text from his wife saying, "Help," in all caps with 4 exclamation points. And he had that moment of, oh my God, I mean, is she being mugged? Has someone broken into our home? And so he ran across the street only to find out that she needed help getting the chickens back in their coop. And there was a discussion about, hey, maybe add a couple of words onto the text as opposed to just help with exclamation points.
2: Yep.
1: So people are happy that everybody's safe, but...
3: Well, Woody, I hope your chickens are okay, and I'm glad your wife is safe, but you might want to get that looked at, because I think we have the first case in history of a woman being overdramatic about something.
1: Oh, boy. Here we go.
2: Chuck Diapers, if you'd like to find him on Twitter.
1: Here we go. Yeah, I mean, I think that's less the issue than just expanding on the prose in the text is all you really need. Because I can see that it might be a harrowing situation. Granted, not life and death, but you want some speed from your helper. Mm-hmm. So just a couple extra words is all I think was needed there. Now, I want to move forward. You're always welcome, though. 704-FEZ-3200 is our voicemail. We call it the Fez line. Also, if you listen live, which you can do on the iHeartRadio app, there's a little microphone there. Plus, that comes right to us. It's a cool way to interact as well.
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1: I'll be the first to admit that when I see a headline that says, and I want to make sure I get this right, Hubble Telescope discovers new revelations about Uranus, I immediately start to giggle a little bit.
2: Sure. Right,
3: because you're eight.
1: Well, I am eight, Chelsea, and that's fine, and there's nothing wrong with it. But being a science nerd, I was like, oh, I wonder what discovery somebody poured years of their life into studying another planet. How does that affect me? What did they discover about Uranus that is going to help me get through today? So I click on the link, knowing full well that it's going to be 30 seconds of me giggling about the word Uranus. And then I was like, oh my gosh, a day on Uranus just got 28 seconds longer. And that's the gist of the story, is that there are people on this planet whose job it is, and they spent years studying observations from the Hubble Space Telescope, only to determine, you know, that guess about how long a day lasts on another planet? We were 28 seconds off. Let's set the record straight.
2: Is that a volunteer project or is someone getting paid to do that? Is my first question. Oh. I mean, as somebody, and I think most of us are in this boat, you go to work every day, you do your job, no matter what it may be. And then you hear about this. And I don't mean to belittle it. There's probably some huge meaning to this that I don't understand. But the idea that a group, I assume, of people, I don't know how large, would spend maybe a decade. They must be doing something else, right? They're not just timing how long a day is on Uranus. That can't be a 10-year job.
1: Well, or could it be?
2: I don't know.
1: Because you're like, honey, I've landed the dream job. What are you doing? I'm studying how long a day is on Uranus, and they're paying me ungodly amounts of money.
2: Right. Meanwhile, your neighbor's going off to the tire shop to install tires on somebody's car every day, 40-plus hours a week. Meanwhile, you're timing a day on Uranus.
1: Right.
2: I mean, you've won the lottery, apparently.
3: I mean, maybe. But think about other science has to be going on. I think these things are funded by grants and whatnot. Now, but you need to study other planets. I get it. But you can't tell me somebody's just looking through a telescope all day. That's so boring. That's not the dream. I'd rather go put tires on. And how does this help us right now?
1: And it's never questioned. It's never stated how this happened. And now, to be honest, Chelsea, this was a French-led team.
3: Oh, no.
1: At the Paris Observatory. And they weren't just looking through a telescope. They were looking back at pictures that the Hubble Space Telescope has taken.
3: But it's taking too long to get to this conclusion. In the meantime, we need to prioritize our science, feel like, a little bit.
1: But once you take a look at Uranus, you can't stop looking
2: at
1: Uranus.
2: I thought there was going to be some sort of, French people love staring at Uranus. Is that par for the course?
3: Right.
2: Let's not joke. But it's funny that you say that. I just saw the headline this morning that a species of wolf that died out over 12,000 years ago has been successfully de-extincted, is what they call it.
1: The dire wolf, yeah.
2: And apparently that hasn't happened before.
3: How'd they do that?
2: I don't know.
3: Are we cloning things like Dolly the sheep, or there was just one left we didn't know about?
2: It's a Dallas biotech company called Colossal Biosciences.
3: This is getting into Jurassic Park territory, though, so I'm not sure if I'm down with that.
2: So which one is better, the French scientists who've discovered how long a day is on Uranus, or scientists who brought back an extinct wolf from 12,000 years ago?
1: I was going to say, they went extinct a long time ago.
3: Well, I mean, I think that the science is more useful with the wolf, but also could be more dangerous. Again, I've seen these movies. I visited the Natural History Museum recently, and there are some very frightening animals there that don't need to come back.
2: What if they discovered a wolf on Uranus? Then they'd really have something if they combined the two of them. That's why they went extinct. They're all on Uranus.
3: There needs to be somebody doing science and monitoring comedy at the same time. Because This is not it.
2: Well,
3: this is not,
2: if it means I can't say there's a whole flock of wolves on Uranus, then I don't want anybody monitoring that. I want to be free and loose.
1: This is how you get kids excited about science.
2: That's
3: this
2: right.
3: is why it takes a decade to figure out 28 seconds, because y'all are just making jokes all the time.
2: That's right. Science took 10 years to do something that could have taken a week, but they just couldn't stop making Uranus jokes.
3: Correct.
1: Yeah.
2: That's too bad.
3: Mm-hmm.
2: But, I mean, the ends justify the means.
3: Do they?
2: Yes. Yep. 704 Fez 3200, also the talk back button on the iHeartRadio app.
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5: Good morning, I'm Don Hellman with WQUT Right Now News. A crash on Interstate 81 was reported to the Tennessee Highway Patrol around 12:30 p.m. Sunday. According to the THP, a Nissan Rogue was traveling south on I-81 when it crossed the median and struck an international semi-truck head-on near mile marker 43 in Greene County. A 45-year-old woman was flown to a local trauma center for treatment of possible serious injuries. The THP said charges are pending the outcome of an investigation for the driver of the Nissan. And a section of the Kingsport Greenbelt will be rerouted for repair work at the Clinchfield Street Bridge. The detour will use sidewalks along West Ravine Road, Cherokee Village Drive, Clinchfield Street, and West Sullivan Street. The reroute is planned for this week through August 7th. With WQUT News, I'm Don Hellman.
6: 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I'm Jacob Townsend. Tennessee adds another basketball roster piece as the injunction from Friday in the state of Tennessee is granted. Eligibility to the former Vanderbilt center Jalen Washington, who spent the past season with the Commodores in his first 3 years in North Carolina. And now the 6'10", 245-pound center will play his fifth and final season of college basketball at Tennessee as he commits to the Vols on Monday. Also, part of that same lawsuit, not only was the Kingsport native Jack Browder included in that deal, also Johnson City native B.J. Edwards, who played his first 4 years of college basketball at Tennessee and at SMU. He's been granted an extra year of eligibility. He went into the transfer portal on Monday with the Do Not Contact tag, so we'll wait to see where Edwards lands there in the portal. MLB trade deadline last night, the Braves acquired left-handed receiver Brent Suter from the Angels. Also, they traded away Joey Bart to the White Sox and Eli White to the Red Sox there for Atlanta on Monday. That's your WQT Sports. I'm Jacob Townsend.
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9: Nice mild Tuesday morning in the 60s. We're back in those mid-80s this afternoon. And we'll see those developing scattered rain showers and storms. Some heavy downpours certainly possible in the area today with that isolated flood risk. And that trend will continue on Wednesday and Thursday with scattered showers and storms expected each and every afternoon. From Storm Team Love Weather, I'm meteorologist Jeremy Eisenzahl.
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1: Well, Woody admittedly brought this up in the previous segment, saying that I think, and I may be paraphrasing, that you wish you weren't as fascinated about news about the planet Uranus. And yet, when it comes out, you almost can't stop giggling about it. Yep. And the news this morning was that scientists spent over a decade determining that a day on Uranus is 28 seconds longer than they previously thought. And it was a French group of scientists. And I think the question was, why would they spend 10 years just to try and figure out if a day was 28 seconds longer? Does it matter? And luckily, one of those French scientists has called in to answer whether or not it is important, Woody.
2: Of course. 28 seconds is forever when you're on Uranus. I am French scientist, astrophysicist, and I look at Uranus all day. 28 seconds, long time on Uranus.
1: So I feel like that pretty much answers all of your questions about what a French accent sounds like.
3: I was gonna say, why does the French scientist have a Mexican accent?
4: You can't say anything, Woody.
3: What do you mean I can't say anything? I absolutely can say whatever I want.
4: After all your impressions over the years, I thought you were going to dive right into that French scientist.
1: No, it's way better than someone else did.
3: Yeah.
1: So appreciate your thoughts.
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1: Nope, I think you've got it backwards. 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
4: Panties.
1: However, I'm sure she'll learn to love it eventually. 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
6: Hey, guys. 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Right, Chelsea?
1: That sounds right.
3: I think you're mistaking your anus for my anus.
1: All right, good. I'm glad we got that out of our systems and theoretically can move forward without ever bringing it up again. 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We'll see.
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20: Back in 2019, I made a documentary for HBO called One Nation Under Stress. And what was true then is still true now. Money and financial problems are consistently ranked as the number one cause of stress in the United States. And a brand new study out of the Mayo Clinic found that worrying about money may age the heart even faster than traditional risk factors. Unlike an acute stressor, such as a short-term work deadline or a brief illness, financial strain is often chronic and ongoing. And because money affects so many aspects of daily life, financial stress can be difficult to escape. Even so, financial stress does not mean you're doomed. Just means you need to double down on the things you know are good for heart health: diet, exercise, sleep, and of course, not smoking. I'm Dr. Sanjay Gupta, helping you live a better life.
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1: Chelsea, you're close to running afoul of the law. Were you aware of that, and do you know why?
2: Well, I usually am on the edge, but no, what is it this time?
1: How many cats do you guys have?
2: Two, but my goodness, any day there could be another one.
1: Do you realize if you got two more, you would be at your limit, potentially? Legally, depending on where you live. I had no idea that this was even a thing. And I saw a headline that said one of the suburbs of Denver, Colorado, had just passed a new ordinance that said you could only have four pets.
2: Okay, so not just cats, not just cat hate.
1: In that case, it's either four dogs, four cats, or a combination of the two.
2: I didn't know that was happening.
1: And I thought, well, that's crazy. And then I looked into it, and it said they're the only suburb, in this case of Denver, that didn't have a limit. And then you look a little further, and almost every state in the country has rules, like laws, about how many pets you can have. I had never heard of that.
3: How do you enforce that?
2: Good question.
3: Like, is somebody knocking on your door and be like, bring me all your cats?
1: They take them away is what they do.

0: new. Now, how do they enforce it? I mean, I assume it's only when you have 30 dogs and they're running crazy and somebody calls somebody and then they can come out and take them. Otherwise, if you have five cats, my guess is, other than your neighbors pointing and giggling at you, you're not probably going to get arrested or have them taken. But there's, I mean, just Google it real quick and you'll see how many places have laws.
1: But these are, you're telling me state laws. This, in my mind, feels like it should be a city ordinance.
0: It's a little bit of both.
1: Because some have against, quote unquote, aggressive breeds, but don't get me started on that, where you can't have them at all. But because if you have five cats in a apartment, it's different than having five cats out in the country. We know this.
0: For example, Junction City, Kansas, so by city, allows six dogs, six cats, or six ferrets, or a combination of the three. But then if you look state by state, the different states have their own laws as well. And they're quite different, first of all, which is interesting to me as well. But there are city ordinances, too.
1: I understand what they're trying to do, but I don't know if this is the way to do it.
0: For example, Washington State, max, 50.
1: Well, that's different than six ferrets.
0: Louisiana, 12. Tennessee, 10. But then they break it down by how big your property is.
1: Oh, wow.
0: And the smaller your property, the lower the number. I mean, obviously, at the heart of it, again, what they are trying to do is keep these people who have 25 dogs in a confined space. And we hear these awful stories about the woman that dies and then there's 800 cats in her house. And those sorts of things, I think, are what they're, I guess, what they're trying to protect against. Or maybe you're running some sort of unlawful, you know, pet housing thing. Maybe that's part of it. I don't know. But as a person who owns four cats, you're at your limit in a lot of cities around the country. And I never had heard that before. Five cats.
1: Illegal. Or I could have three cats and one dog, and then that's it. And if you know, somebody needs to shelter an animal, I guess I can't do it. Because I can't imagine somebody coming to my house and knocking on the door being like, yeah, need to come in and count your pets.
2: Clearly.
1: Like you you do.
2: You need to move to Washington State.
1: Right.
2: How do you think they came up with the number 50? It was like...
0: In Montana, of all places, two dogs is your limit. Then after that, I guess, multiple animal permit.
1: Yeah, that's how I figured they would do it. You have to get permits for more. Because you also are concerned about how well you can take care of these animals. There's got to be a threshold.
0: But I mean, I guess when you really think it through, you go, oh, okay. But to your point, like, why not just have it where, you know, you can pay for more and you have to prove that you're able to house them, I guess. But that's a lot. That's a lot of people, to, like you said, to get out and knock on doors and be like, let me make sure let me see your cats.
1: It's sad and strange. Like, we're doing more oversight on how many pets, but not, like, how well we're taking care of kids. You can keep having
0: No limit on the kids, by the way. How many you got? 10? Right. Great. Have fun.
2: Right.
0: And that's true.
2: That Duggar family would be up to their eyeballs in fines.
0: I don't know, I just thought that was wild. I never knew that that was a thing. And, you know, watch your ferrets.
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6: Good morning, I'm Don Hellman with WQUT Right Now News. School buses are back on Tri-Cities roads as districts begin the new school year. Law enforcement and school officials are reminding drivers to slow down and stop when a bus displays its red lights and stop arm. Children may be crossing from either side of the road, and visibility can be limited near curves or hills. Drivers should also expect more congestion around campuses during morning arrival and afternoon dismissal. And the Tennessee Wildlife Resources Agency is answering questions about the state's new deer baiting permit. The permit changes when and how some hunters may use bait. Hunters are responsible for knowing property, season, and permit rules before placing feed. The agency says people should review the current regulations rather than rely on past practice. With WQUT News, I'm Don Hellman.
7: 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I'm Jacob Townsend. Tennessee adds another basketball roster piece as the injunction from Friday in the state of Tennessee is granted. Eligibility of the former Vanderbilt center Jalen Washington who spent the past season with the Commodores in his first 3 years in North Carolina. And now the 6'10", 245-pound center will play his fifth and final season of college basketball at Tennessee as he commits to the Vols on Monday. Also, part of that same lawsuit, not only was the Kingsport native Jack Browder included in that deal, also Johnson City native B.J. Edwards, who played his first 4 years of college basketball at Tennessee and at SMU. He's been granted an extra year of eligibility. He went into the transfer portal on Monday with a do not contact tag, so we'll wait to see where Edwards lands there in the portal. MLB trade deadline last night, the Braves acquired left-handed receiver Brent Suter from the Angels. Also, they traded away Joey Bart to the White Sox and Eli White to the Red Sox there for Atlanta on Monday. That's your WQT Sports. I'm Jacob Townsend.
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9: Nice mild Tuesday morning in the 60s. We're back in those mid-80s this afternoon. And we'll see those developing scattered rain showers and storms. Some heavy downpours certainly possible in the area today with that isolated flood risk. And that trend will continue on Wednesday and Thursday with scattered showers and storms expected each and every afternoon. From Storm Team 11 Weather, I'm meteorologist Jeremy Eisenhoff.
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1: If you're somebody who likes a little bit of back and forth, maybe a little complaining, you grab the podcast because there were some complaints leveled at us this morning, and it had to do with content that we were discussing. And there are a small number of people, apparently, maybe just one guy, I don't know, who really wanted us to dwell in all of the horrible things that are happening in our country right now. And we got a few calls about that.
2: Okay. There is always a shooting. There is always something going on in the world that is very horrible and depressing. And I don't know about everybody else, but myself, I listen to you guys for a little bit of humor before I get to work, because I work in a place that's not very fun, and you get me ready for my day. Keep doing what you're doing. Everybody else.
1: Yeah! With the most unexpected F-bomb maybe ever in a Fez line call. So that was much appreciated. And so, with that in mind, remember this guy?
3: Hey, good morning. Obviously, like the rest of the listeners, we all think that you guys say everything correctly all the time.

0: this is about my wife. My wife says realtor, which makes me die inside every single time. And there's nothing I can do about it. I've never confronted her about it. I'm a little scared of her, and I'm going to, like, live the rest of my life with her saying realtor. Have the best day. You guys are all amazing.
1: Now, here's why I bring that back, because he called back to answer our questions in terms of him being afraid of his wife.
2: Hey, it's the realtor guy. My wife and I have been together for 14 years, and it's not that I'm afraid of her. It's just not worth the backlash to correct her. She's way, way, way better than me, and I need to keep this train moving. So those are the things that I just swallow so I get to hang out with her.
1: Man, this guy's good. Mm-hmm. Like, good. Impressive, man.
3: She heard the original call and made him call back.
1: Bark twice if you're in Milwaukee. Is there a gun to your head, right, sir? I mean, listen, we're here to help, but you sound very reasonable, mm-hmm, whether it's intentional or not.
4: Love the show, guys. Jonathan Rollick, keep doing what you're doing. This realtor thing, are you in the industry? Like, how often? I mean, I don't think that comes up in my normal life ever, like, at all. I mean, bare minimum. I just, like, is she in the industry? Are you in the industry? Like, how often is that coming up? That's crazy. Realtor? Man, that's just something I don't hear every day. So.
1: Realtor doesn't come up in his life much, trying to figure out why it might come, mm-hmm, up in your life. I remember they used to run commercials. I don't know if anybody remembers that, but it was at a time when maybe there were all these other companies cropping up where maybe theoretically you could sell your house without a realtor.
3: Mm-hmm.
1: And they made a huge point of saying realtor in those commercials. Hire a realtor. And it kept coming up, like, and they really drove it home, which maybe that's the accepted use when you're in the industry. I don't know if it is or not, but so it does come up more than you think it would, even if you're not in the business. But good luck on another 14 years, sir. It sounds like you're doing amazingly well, and let us know if you need something.
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7: Good morning, I'm Don Hellman with WQUT Right Now News. School buses are back on Tri-Cities roads as districts begin the new school year. Law enforcement and school officials are reminding drivers to slow down and stop when a bus displays its red lights and stop arm. Children may be crossing from either side of the road, and visibility can be limited near curves or hills. Drivers should also expect more congestion around campuses during morning arrival and afternoon dismissal. And the Tennessee Wildlife Resources Agency is answering questions about the state's new deer baiting permit. The permit changes when and how some hunters may use bait. Hunters are responsible for knowing property, season, and permit rules before placing feed. The agency says people should review the current regulations rather than rely on past practice. With WQUT News, I'm Don Hellman.
8: 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I'm Jacob Townsend. Tennessee adds another basketball roster piece as the injunction from Friday in the state of Tennessee is granted. Eligibility to the former Vanderbilt center Jalen Washington, who spent the past season with the Commodores in his first 3 years in North Carolina. And now the 6'10", 245-pound center will play his fifth and final season of college basketball at Tennessee as he commits to the Vols on Monday. Also, part of that same lawsuit, not only was the Kingsport native Jack Browder included in that deal, also Johnson City native B.J. Edwards, who played his first 4 years of college basketball at Tennessee and at SMU. He's been granted an extra year of eligibility. He went into the transfer portal on Monday with a do-not-contact tag, so we'll wait to see where Edwards lands there in the portal. MLB trade deadline last night, the Braves acquired left-handed receiver Brent Suter from the Angels. Also, they traded away Joey Bart to the White Sox and Eli White to the Red Sox there for Atlanta on Monday. That's your WQT Sports. I'm Jacob Townsend.
9: Nice mild Tuesday morning in the 60s. We're back in those mid-80s this afternoon. And we'll see those developing scattered rain showers and storms. Some heavy downpours certainly possible in the area today with that isolated flood risk. And that trend will continue on Wednesday and Thursday with scattered showers and storms expected each and every afternoon. From Storm Team Love Weather, I'm meteorologist Jeremy Eisenhoff.
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14: I read this interesting story the other day, which was written by a colleague of mine, about why so-called, quote, admin nights are the new book club for busy adults. Now, I learned this is a term coined by journalist Chris Collin, who wrote about this life hack in the Wall Street Journal. An admin night is when people come together for a night, a fun night, while holding one another accountable to an assignment. The ones usually considered back burner tasks, the ones that you've been putting off. The person you choose to do an admin night with matters a lot because that's your accountability partner. That's what one person told us. People love the social aspect because it can bring these boring tasks to light, make them feel more fun, and where you go matters as well. You need to have enough space and hopefully not too many distractions. And again, don't forget to leave some time for fun. I'm Dr. Sanjay Gupta, helping you live a better life.
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It's the Eagles in the city, and you could be in the city of your choice as you fly away to see Journey on their Final Frontiers tour with airfare, hotel accommodations, tickets all included. And all you need to do is text me this keyword, Infinity, I-N-F-I-N-I-T-Y, Infinity. Text that to 95819 and you are in to win that all-inclusive trip to see Journey in the city of your choice. Here's a double shot from Van Halen. Why can't this be love? At WQUT.

0: man. Come on, yeah.
1: That's Van Halen. Oh, you ain't one, too. Let's finish what you started as we rock and roll our way into the 10 o'clock hour on this 2 for Tuesday morning with Bud. Got your double shot of rock and roll from Lynyrd Skynyrd. That is coming up. And how would you like to groove to Lynyrd Skynyrd while cruising around on your own Indian Sport Chief motorcycle? Well, it's a possibility because Tennessee Hills and WQUT have got a raffle going on right now. And the proceeds benefit Camp Friendship. And somebody's going to win a beautiful motorcycle. Go get the information. Buy your raffle tickets while you're at it for the fundraiser right now at WQUT.com. And then kick back and wait. It could be you. Double shot on the way from Lynyrd Skynyrd. 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
3: Hey, it's Jerry George, and here's some of what's going on. 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
10: Now seems as good a time as any to remind you, you don't always have to take healthy habits to the extreme. Not only are you unlikely to stick with something that's difficult, even if you can keep it up, it's probably going to be to the detriment of something else. And chances are that something else is more important. So if you're on a quest to improve your health, I promise the basics are going to take you much further. I'm talking about diet, try and be as plant-based as possible, exercise, meaning multiple rounds of cardio and strength training, and sleep. For most people, 7 to 9 hours a night. I'd like to think of these things as sort of a three-legged stool, right? If you're not doing any one of them, it's really hard to keep balanced with the others. The key here is you don't have to strive for perfection. Doing anything is going to be better than nothing. I'm Dr. Sanjay Gupta, helping you live a better life.
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That's two in a row from Lynyrd Skynyrd. That smell. On your two for Tuesday, turns out it's paper and fire. Double shot from Mellencamp at WQUT.

0: It's AC/DC with Dirty Deeds Done Dirt Cheap on a Tri-Cities Classic Rock and Roll 2 for Tuesday morning with Bud as we head towards the 11 o'clock hour. Hey, how would you like to hop on a cruise ship and watch Chris Jericho and all of his buddies do what it is that they do? 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
7: What are the chances you are listening to this while drinking a nice hot cup of coffee? If so, don't let me stop you. For years, we've been reporting on the health benefits of coffee, and that's not going to stop today. A new study, this one out of Harvard School of Public Health, found that coffee and tea could help lower your risk of developing dementia. People who enjoyed 1 to 3 caffeinated cups a day saw the biggest impact. In addition to the caffeine, coffee contains hundreds of bioactive compounds that can influence inflammation, glucose metabolism, vascular function, and oxidative stress. It's also possible coffee drinkers might be doing other things that keep them healthy. Eating a more balanced diet, getting plenty of exercise, sleep, not smoking, or drinking too much alcohol. And finally, staying socially active. I'm Dr. Sanjay Gupta, helping you live a better life.
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0: We will see, though, the scattered rain showers popping up as some heavy downpours from time to time, certainly possible in the Tri-Cities and over the mountainous areas of our region. Temperatures in the mid-80s, mid-60s tonight, and more scattered heavy downpours expected in the coming days for Wednesday afternoon and Thursday afternoon. From Storm Team 11 Weather, I'm meteorologist Jeremy Eisenhoff.
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That's wrapping up a double shot from Guns N' Roses on this Two for Tuesday. Beautiful day. I hope you're having a wonderful day. Of course, as it is Two for Tuesday, well, we certainly hope it's twice as nice. It's a couple now from Tom Petty and the Heartbreakers. Learning to fly at Tri-Cities Classic Rock, 101.5 WQUT.

0: 2 for Tuesday, Tri-Cities Classic Rock 101.5 WQUT, a double shot rock and roll from Tom Petty and the Heartbreakers. I had a chance to see Tom Petty and the Heartbreakers on the Wildflowers Tour in Knoxville. Outstanding concert, not very loud. You could actually carry on a conversation while the band played. It was kind of strange. They didn't crank the music up real loud at all, but boy, the show was really, really good. That's even the losers on this 2 for Tuesday with Bud. Got some double shots on the way from Led Zeppelin, Bob Seger. Classic rock and roll from Journey is on the way. And remember, coming up in the 1 o'clock hour, I'm going to have a keyword for you to fly away to see Journey, the tour stop of your choice on their Final Frontiers tour. You get to pick where you go see them. And all you have to do is listen for that keyword and text it back to us. Again, your next keyword will come along in the 1 o'clock hour. Good luck. 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
13: 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That means the amount of time your muscles are engaged during a movement, the slower the movement, the harder it will be until you reach the point where you can't do another rep with good form. 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Also, remember this, pay attention to your breath. So important. Breathe out when you exert force. I'm Dr. Sanjay Gupta, helping you live a better life.

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1: We will see, though, the scattered rain showers popping up as some heavy downpours from time to time, certainly possible in the Tri-Cities and over the mountainous areas of our region. Temperatures in the mid-80s, mid-60s tonight, and more scattered heavy downpours expected in the coming days for Wednesday afternoon and Thursday afternoon. From Storm Team Love Weather, I'm meteorologist Jeremy Eisenhoff.
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That's Led Zeppelin, Dazed and Confused, wrapping up a double shot for that outstanding British band on your Two for Tuesday. Here's the Motor City Mild Man, Bob Seger, heading down to Fire Lake at WQUT.

0: We will see, though, the scattered rain showers popping up as some heavy downpours from time to time, certainly possible in the Tri-Cities and over the mountainous areas of our region. Temperatures in the mid-80s, mid-60s tonight, and more scattered heavy downpours expected in the coming days for Wednesday afternoon and Thursday afternoon. From Storm Team 11 Weather, I'm meteorologist Jeremy Eisenzoff.
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We've rolled into the Classic Rock Lunch 2 for Tuesday edition with a double shot from AC/DC. How about two in a row from Aerosmith? Janie's Got a Gun. 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

0: That's Aerosmith from Toys in the Attic. 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We've also got your shot to win a trip to party on the Chris Jericho 7th Rock and Wrestling Rager Cruise. This trip includes live wrestling, concerts, and comedians. You'll sail away from Miami to Bimini aboard the Norwegian Jewel this November. Go get signed up right now for your chance to win this awesome experience at WQUT.com. 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
2: 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And the Walnut Street Music Series at Johnson City Brewing is every Saturday night, 7 until 10. This Saturday night is Jimmy Vanderhill. 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
12: 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That really works for me. I'm Dr. Sanjay Gupta, helping you live a better life.

0: will see, though, the scattered rain showers popping up as some heavy downpours from time to time, certainly possible in the Tri-Cities and over the mountainous areas of our region. Temperatures in the mid-80s, mid-60s tonight, and more scattered heavy downpours expected in the coming days for Wednesday afternoon and Thursday afternoon. From Storm Team 11 Weather, I'm meteorologist Jeremy Eisenhoff.
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That's Fleetwood Mac and the Chain wrapping up a double shot on Two for Tuesday inside the Classic Rock Lunch. For everybody listening on the JOB today, or for everybody lucky enough not to be, we appreciate you keeping your ears peeled. Right now is your chance to win a $25 gift card from Dairy Queen Grill and Chill. Locations all over the place. And man, what good grub you're going to have. The burgers, the fries, the hot dogs, those chicken tenders with a bucket of Dunkin' gravy. Oh, it's the good stuff. And all you have to do is call me at 423-477-1015 right now and be caller number 10 to win it for yourself. Call me now and good luck. Here's Pink Floyd. Welcome to the Machine at WQUT.

0: That's Pink Floyd with another brick in the wall. Tri-Cities Classic Rock 101.5 WQUT. Congratulations to Tyler Mead from Cleveland, Virginia. Caller number 10. He's got himself now a $25 gift card from Dairy Queen with all the great things that come along with it. Whether he chooses to go the chicken tender route and get him that bucket of gravy or decides to try one of those outstanding cheeseburgers or hot dogs with onion rings or french fries or whatever he decides to go with, they've got salads, they've got it all. They've also got those magnificent frozen treats. Of course, the Blizzard, done up any way you want it. Maybe just a simple dilly bar to cool you off on a hot August afternoon. Or you go home and you take one of those ice cream cakes with you. Either way, you can't go wrong at Dairy Queen, where happy tastes real good. So keep your ears peeled. They are our classic rock lunch partner all week long. And stick around. I got a double shot from Def Leppard coming up next at WQUT.
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15: Back in 2019, I made a documentary for HBO called One Nation Under Stress. And what was true then is still true now. Money and financial problems are consistently ranked as the number one cause of stress in the United States. And a brand new study out of the Mayo Clinic found that worrying about money may age the heart even faster than traditional risk factors. Unlike an acute stressor, such as a short-term work deadline or a brief illness, financial strain is often chronic and ongoing. And because money affects so many aspects of daily life, financial stress can be difficult to escape. Even so, financial stress does not mean you're doomed. It just means you need to double down on the things you know are good for heart health. Diet, exercise, sleep, and of course, not smoking. I'm Dr. Sanjay Gupta, helping you live a better life.

0: We will see, though, the scattered rain showers popping up as some heavy downpours from time to time, certainly possible in the Tri-Cities and over the mountainous areas of our region. Temperatures in the mid-80s, mid-60s tonight, and more scattered heavy downpours expected in the coming days for Wednesday afternoon and Thursday afternoon. From Storm Team Love Weather, I'm meteorologist Jeremy Eisenhoff.
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Def Leppard and Pour Some Sugar on Me. Wrapping up a double shot as we roll into the 1 o'clock hour on your Two for Tuesday with Bud. 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

0: That's Separate Ways, Worlds Apart from Journey on this Rock and Roll 2 for Tuesday. And again, you got that keyword to text the word YOUNG, powered by Freedom Hall in Johnson City. A chance for you to win that flyaway. 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And stick around. 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
2: Hey, it's Jerry George, and here's some of what's going on. 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
8: 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They're achievable, they are stackable, and sustainable. 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Before you race to the coffee machine, drink a big glass of water. 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At the end of the day, you want to create your very own wind-down ritual, an hour before bed, whatever that might look like for you. But again, away from screens if you can. And as you get back into bed, it's all about breathing again. 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That really works for me. I'm Dr. Sanjay Gupta, helping you live a better life.
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0: weekend. We will see, though, the scattered rain showers popping up as some heavy downpours from time to time, certainly possible in the Tri-Cities and over the mountainous areas of our region. Temperatures in the mid-80s, mid-60s tonight, and more scattered heavy downpours expected in the coming days for Wednesday afternoon and Thursday afternoon. From Storm Team Love Weather, I'm meteorologist Jeremy Eisenzoff.
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That's the Eagles. And already gone on your 2 for Tuesday as we roll towards the 2 o'clock hour into a double shot from Black Sabbath. 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

0: We'll see, though, the scattered rain showers popping up as some heavy downpours from time to time, certainly possible in the Tri-Cities and over the mountainous areas of our region. Temperatures in the mid-80s, mid-60s tonight, and more scattered heavy downpours expected in the coming days for Wednesday afternoon and Thursday afternoon. From Storm Team Love Weather, I'm meteorologist Jeremy Eisenhoff.
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And just like that, we're rolling downhill like we do. From a double shot of Boston, Don't Look Back, straight into two in a row from Aerosmith, it's Crying at Tri-Cities Classic Rock, 101.5 WQUT.

0: That's Aerosmith and Dream On. 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Buzz will be along after 3 o'clock. 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
21: As a parent, when you send your kid off to school in the morning, you know that they're going to be learning, they're going to be spending time with their friends. But a new study out of UCSF found adolescents are spending an average of 70 minutes of their school day on their phones. Now, some kids will say they need their phones to help with schoolwork, but this study found that they were spending the vast majority of their screen time on TikTok, Instagram, and Snapchat. Not really apps that you're going to be turning to for homework help. Now, the study's lead author said, "Don't blame kids for using their phones at school. Teach them how to resist them. Focus on what they'd get by putting them aside rather than what you're taking away. Explain how phones could hurt their academic performance, and also remind them of this. Nothing takes the place of real face-to-face friendships." I'm Dr. Sanjay Gupta, helping you live a better life.
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That's AC/DC from Back in Black. You shook me all night long, wrapping up the double shot and feeding us straight into two in a row from the police. Here's Roxanne at Tri-Cities Classic Rock, 101.5 WQUT.

0: We will see, though, the scattered rain showers popping up as some heavy downpours from time to time, certainly possible in the Tri-Cities and over the mountainous areas of our region. Temperatures in the mid-80s, mid-60s tonight, and more scattered heavy downpours expected in the coming days for Wednesday afternoon and Thursday afternoon. From Storm Team Love Weather, I'm meteorologist Jeremy Eisenhoff.
1: 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Riding the wind since 1937.

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That is Pink Floyd, Learning to Fly, and Time. On a 2 for Tuesday, yes, it's Buzz. And we are rocking out on the J-O-B right here on QUT.

0: 101.5 WQUT, the Tri-Cities Classic Rock, ZZ Top, Legs and Tush on a 2 for Tuesday. Yes, it's Buzz. We've got the deep cut on the way. We're going to dig into the archives. We're going to pull out a gem. We're going to dust it off and we're going to throw it on the air. We've got the traffic jam on the way as well as we wrap up your workday right here on QUT. And have you heard about this great trip to party on the Chris Jericho 7th Rock and Wrestling Rager? Okay, I'm in. The trip includes live wrestling, concerts, and comedians. Sounds like a great time. And you'll be sailing from Miami to Bimini. I'm not sure where that is. But you will be aboard the Norwegian Jewel, and it'll be happening this coming September. I'm sorry, this coming November. You will set sail, but you've got to sign up. It's an online contest, and you could win this sucker. Go ahead and get signed up right now at WQUT.com, and good luck.
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2: 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And the Walnut Street Music Series at Johnson City Brewing is every Saturday night, 7 until 10. This Saturday night is Jimmy Vanderhill. All of these shows are free. 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
8: A better life with Dr. Sanjay Gupta.
9: As a parent, when you send your kid off to school in the morning, you know that they're going to be learning, they're going to be spending time with their friends. But a new study out of UCSF found adolescents are spending an average of 70 minutes of their school day on their phones. Now, some kids will say they need their phones to help with schoolwork, but this study found that they were spending the vast majority of their screen time on TikTok, Instagram, and Snapchat. Not really apps that you're going to be turning to for homework help. Now, the study's lead author said, don't blame kids for using their phones at school. Teach them how to resist them. Focus on what they'd get by putting them aside rather than what you're taking away. Explain how phones could hurt their academic performance and also remind them of this. Nothing takes the place of real face-to-face friendships. I'm Dr. Sanjay Gupta, helping you live a better life.
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3: We'll see, though, the scattered rain showers popping up as some heavy downpours from time to time, certainly possible in the Tri-Cities and over the mountainous areas of our region. Temperatures in the mid-80s, mid-60s tonight, and more scattered heavy downpours expected in the coming days for Wednesday afternoon and Thursday afternoon. From Storm Team Love Weather, I'm meteorologist Jeremy Eisenzoff.
4: Yes, here we go! Your shot to go see Journey in concert. Yes, right now we've got some Van Halen playing, courtesy of Charlie Hamill, my buddy in Roanoke, Virginia. Yes, Charlie is, well, he's got some chops, man. Check it out. There you go. All right, yes, Journey. The tour destination of your choice. Yes, to go see Journey in concert. That is awesome. We'll cover the airfare, hotel accommodations, tickets to the show, and a little bit of spending cash as well right now. Text the keyword tour, T-O-U-R, as in tour, on the road, man. We're on the road, tour, to the short code 95819. And good luck from QUT.
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0: I can hear that, man.
1: It's Afro Man, dude.
0: Afro Man coming to Bristol, Tennessee.
2: Until I got high. I was gonna get up and find the broom, but then I got high.
1: Hold on, man. Where can people get their tickets, Steven?
0: Hey, man, go to East Tennessee Distilleries page, all their social media pages. You can find the link there. And then here in the next day or so, we're going to have the link live on our pages as well. And, yeah, we're still working through those details. But the moral of the story is we were able to work with those guys, go ahead and solidify the change. And so it's set in stone September 6th at 6 p.m. And, man, it's going to be a great day. Probably the biggest event we've had all year on the Hill. And super thankful to work with East Tennessee Distillery and get this thing in motion, man. So,
1: all right. So, yeah, so Tennessee Hills. So Tennessee Hills is the new official venue for the Afro Man Show Saturday, September the 6th.
0: That's correct. Yes, sir.
1: You got it, brother. We'll see you.
0: All right, Buzz. Rock on.
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15: A better life with Dr. Sanjay Gupta.
16: As a parent, when you send your kid off to school in the morning, you know that they're going to be learning, they're going to be spending time with their friends. But a new study out of UCSF found adolescents are spending an average of 70 minutes of their school day on their phones. Now, some kids will say they need their phones to help with schoolwork, but this study found that they were spending the vast majority of their screen time on TikTok, Instagram, and Snapchat. Not really apps that you're going to be turning to for homework help. Now, the study's lead author said, don't blame kids for using their phones at school. Teach them how to resist them. Focus on what they'd get by putting them aside rather than what you're taking away. Explain how phones could hurt their academic performance, and also remind them of this. Nothing takes the place of real face-to-face friendships. I'm Dr. Sanjay Gupta, helping you live a better life.
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0: 101.5 WQUT, the Tri-Cities Classic Rock, the Allman Brothers, Midnight Rider, and Jessica on a 2 for Tuesday. Yes, it's Buzz. Stand by. We've got the deep cut on the way. We're going to dig into the archives. We're going to pull out a gem. We're going to dust it off, and we're going to throw it on the air, and we hope that you like it. So the deep cut is on the way. And the traffic jam. Going to wrap up your workday with a big set of back-to-back classic rock and a 2 for Tuesday. Yesterday, we did about, I think, 49 minutes back-to-back. So we will try and top that today right here on QUT. And keep an eye on the Sweet Deals page because we've got a couple of really great deals happening this week. On Friday, we've got Mulligan's Irish Pub on sale at 11 a.m. And then we've got a new one happening on Thursday. Back Nine Golf in Gray, Tennessee, I believe, right? On sale at 11. And we are doing a special tea time, which is normally $60, only $30. So again, 50% off this coming Thursday at 11 a.m. on the Sweet Deals page at WQUT.com.
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6: 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They're achievable, they are stackable, and sustainable. 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Research has shown that proper hydration supports cognitive function and energy levels. At the end of the day, you want to create your very own wind-down ritual an hour before bed, whatever that might look like for you. But again, away from screens if you can. And as you get back into bed, it's all about breathing again. 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That really works for me. I'm Dr. Sanjay Gupta, helping you live a better life.
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15: Shower and thunderstorm activity lasting up until at least 10 o'clock. Vivid lightning, heavy rainfall, 67 and lows, some gusty winds. Tomorrow, like today, sun in the morning, scattered to numerous showers and storms by the late morning into the afternoon. Rain heavy at times, our high 86. Keeping the threat for thunderstorms Thursday, our high 86. From Storm Team 11 Weather, I'm Chief Meteorologist Mark Reynolds.
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101.5 WQUT, the Tri-Cities Classic Rock, Guns N' Roses. Sweet Child of Mine, welcome to the jungle on a 2 for Tuesday. And yes, it's Buzz. And it's time for the 4 o'clock deep cut. We do it every weekday at around 4 p.m. We dig into the QUT archives, we pull out a gem, we dust it off, and we throw it on the air. And we hope that you like it. And if you don't, well, we'll have to try again tomorrow. Make sure you're tuned in. Back in 1968, this band released their first album. They never had a number one, but they had 5 number 2s and 9 top 10s. But yes, never a number one from CCR. One of my favorite bands. CCR's. I heard it through the grapevine on today's Deep Cut right here on QUT. Thank you.

0: shower and thunderstorm activity lasting up until at least 10 o'clock. Vivid lightning, heavy rainfall, 67 to lows of gusty winds. Tomorrow, like today, sun in the morning, scattered to numerous showers and storms by the late morning into the afternoon. Rain heavy at times, our high at 86. Keeping the threat for thunderstorms Thursday, our high 86. From Storm Team 11 Weather, I'm Chief Meteorologist Mark Reynolds.
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0: Hey, it's Buzz, and I've got a special guest in the studio right now, Keith McCoy from Mulligan's Irish Pub in downtown Johnson City. Keith, I was at your fine establishment, it's a little while ago, I guess, on a Saturday. And I'll tell you, we had just an amazing lunch. And I got the stew, the Guinness stew, and it was amazing. And I've got to tell you, you have brought those samples to the radio station often, right? The thing is, at the restaurant, they brought it to me with a bed of mashed potatoes. And it was, I think, maybe one of the greatest things I've ever eaten in my entire life. And I'm not kidding.
1: Well, Buzz, I'm glad you like it. Of course, our Guinness stew is one of our four Irish favorites, along with fish and chips, bangers and mash, and shepherd's pie. But potatoes are Irish, and they have to be in the stew, whether it's mashed or cut up potatoes. We love it, too, and thank you for coming into the restaurant.
0: Oh, it was absolutely delicious. It was just an amazing meal with friends, and we, of course, had a couple of beers as we hung out on a Saturday, and it was just terrific. So we've got a sweet deal happening this coming Friday on sale at 11 a.m. at WQUT.com. It's a $50 value for only $25. That's 50% off. And look, you can do a lot of damage down at Mulligan's Irish Pub with a $50 gift card. You can have a great time.
1: Well, you can. You can have lots of Guinness. You can have that Guinness stew. You can have fun.
0: And I mean, times are tight. Let's be real, man. When you can lay down $25 and get a $50 gift card and go have fun with your friends. I mean, I am all in on this. And of course, Keith, you've got some great daily specials as well. You've actually got a theme Monday through Friday. I know Whiskey Wednesdays. I know Thirsty Thursdays.
1: Well, we have a cocktail of the week every day of the week.
0: Right.
1: On Monday and Tuesday now, we have unlimited happy hours. And then the rest of the week, we have just regular happy hours in the late afternoon. So come on down for that. But we've also got all the food you want, including our famous Scotch eggs.
0: I actually had those Scotch eggs when I was there. My friend Rick ordered those, and he asked me. He made a mistake. He said, would you like one?
1: Well, it's breakfast in a bite. You know, you can't go wrong with it. And it's just such a great appetizer. But it's also a great addition to any meal.
0: Incredible food. And of course, you've got themes happening on the weekends as well.
1: We sure do. We've got contra dancing most every week. We've got live music. We've got live karaoke on Friday nights. And we've got an open mic on Wednesday night. Now, Sundays, we've got trivia with Kieran. So it's all fun all the time. Plus, good food, good drink.
0: And live music, right?
1: 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And we do our best to make it toe-tapping and fun.
0: 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Mulligan's Irish Pub, this week's sweet deal on sale Friday at 11 a.m.

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3: Hey, it's Jerry George, and here's some of what's going on. 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
1: 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Just play the game one way. 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
5: Shower and thunderstorm activity lasting up until at least 10 o'clock. Vivid lightning, heavy rainfall, 67 and lows, some gusty winds. Tomorrow, like today, sun in the morning, scattered to numerous showers and storms by the late morning into the afternoon. Rain heavy at times, our high at 86. Keeping the threat for thunderstorms Thursday, our high 86. From Storm Team 11 Weather, I'm Chief Meteorologist Mark Reynolds.
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you later, you know, I'm gonna handle this pretty good, you know, I'm gonna be alright by myself, you know, I'm handling this pretty good, I think, you know, I'm living after this like a man, you know, it's an adult situation, I'm gonna handle it.

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Led Zeppelin, When the Levee Breaks, in Good Times, Bad Times. We had a double shot of Tom Petty as well, Breakdown Live, and Don't Do Me Like That. A big set of back-to-back classic rock is on the air. Yes, the traffic jam on a two for Tuesday, rocking out on the ride home. And the traffic jam powered by Kia of Johnson City. We want to see you in a Kia.

0: 101.5 WQUT, the Tri-Cities Classic Rock, the Stones. You can't always get what you want. And Jumpin' Jack Flash wrapping up the traffic jam on a 2 for Tuesday right here on QUT. And we had some long ones in there. You can't always get what you want when the levee breaks. And, of course, Tom Petty's Breakdown Live. Love it. And we'll do it again tomorrow as we wrap up your workday with a big set of back-to-back classic rock right here on QUT, the traffic jam powered by Kia of Johnson City. We want to see you in a Kia.
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0: Hello.
1: Yo. Hey, buddy.
0: Hey, Buzz. How's it going, man?
1: Steven, I'm good. I'm good. I heard that you guys may have a, I hear there is a venue change with a show here in town, and you're going to get the show, right?
0: That is correct. That is correct, man. We were working with East Tennessee Distillery, the folks over there in Piney Flats, and, they've got some issues over there with some zoning and things. And so, we were able to help those guys out and move the show to Tennessee Hills, Bristol, Afro Man, September 6th. And so super Afro excited Man. About that. I think it's going to be our biggest show yet.
1: Now, hold on. This is a Sunday on Labor Day weekend, correct?
0: That is correct. Absolutely. Yep.

0: until I got high. Ooh, I was gonna get up and find the broom, but then I got high.
1: Hold on, man. Where can people get their tickets, Stephen?
2: Hey, man, go to East Tennessee Distillery's page, all their social media pages. You can find the link there. And then here in the next day or so, we're going to have the link live on our pages as well. And, yeah, we're still working through those details, but the moral of the story is we were able to work with those guys, go ahead and solidify the change. And so it's set in stone September 6th at 6 p.m., and, man, it's going to be a great day, probably the biggest event we've had all year on the Hill, and super thankful to work with East Tennessee Distillery and get this thing in motion, man. So,
1: all right, so, yeah, so Tennessee Hills. So Tennessee Hills is the new official venue for the Afro Man Show Saturday, September the 6th.
2: That's correct. Yes, sir.
1: You got it, brother. We'll see you.
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0: 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The Tri-Cities Classic Rock. Elton John, Benny, and the Jets. And Leave On on a 2 for Tuesday. Yes, it's Buzz. And we've got your shot to head out of town to go see Journey in concert. 4 shots to win tomorrow. And you'll get to choose the tour destination of your choice. 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
3: With thunderstorm activity lasting up until at least 10 o'clock. Vivid lightning, heavy rainfall, 67 and lows, some gusty winds. Tomorrow, like today, sun in the morning, scattered to numerous showers and storms by the late morning into the afternoon. Rain heavy at times, our high 86. Keeping the threat for thunderstorms Thursday, our high 86. From Storm Team 11 Weather, I'm Chief Meteorologist Mark Reynolds.
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0: shower and thunderstorm activity lasting up until at least 10 o'clock. Vivid lightning, heavy rainfall, 67 and lows, some gusty winds. Tomorrow, like today, sun in the morning, scattered to numerous showers and storms by the late morning into the afternoon. Rain heavy at times, our high at 86. Keeping the threat for thunderstorms Thursday, our high 86. From Storm Team 11 Weather, I'm Chief Meteorologist Mark Reynolds.
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0: Hello.
1: Hey, buddy. What's up?
0: Hey, Buzz. How are you?
1: Darren Clark, I am very good. What's happening with the third annual First Responder Rib Fest?
0: We're just trying to pull the last minute details together. We're about a little over 5 weeks away.
1: Hard to believe. Yeah, just like a month out, right?
0: Yeah.
1: Oh, yeah. September 5th. I can smell the ribs.
0: Yeah, they're going to be good.
1: Of course, this is happening on Saturday, September the 5th. A new location this year at Chamber Park in Mountain City, Tennessee. Okay, so we've got some great events on the way. Tell me about the 5K. What's going down?
0: All right, so that morning we got the kickoff ceremony is going to be the Hometown Heroes 5K run/walk. This is going to happen at Doe Mountain Recreation just up the road from the Rib Fest. Participants will get a race T-shirt. They'll also get free entry into Rib Fest, as well as a free barbecue lunch at the Elk Mills food tent.
1: Okay, so it's a 5K run, and you want that to kick off the festivities.
0: Yeah, that's kicking off the morning festivities. That's at 9 o'clock, and at 11 o'clock, right down the road, is the gates open at Rib Fest.
1: Okay. Awesome, man. How does someone get signed up?
0: They can go to Run Sign Up, which is a huge website for races. Just search Hometown Heroes 5K, and it'll come up, and they can register. And like I said, it's a great deal. Not only most races, you just get your shirt. This one, you're going to get free entry and free lunch.
1: So you're looking for those maniacs who love to run. And this is a big 5K, and it's going to be happening on Saturday, September the 5th.
0: Yeah, and you could be a walker. This isn't, if you just want to come out and enjoy a nice walk through the mountains, I mean, this is going to be nice.
1: I'd like to ride in my truck.
0: You could do that.
1: Okay.
0: Just don't run with people over.
1: And you've got a beauty pageant happening out there.
0: We do. We have the Queen of the Q beauty pageant, and that's being held by Deanna Greer, who is she's a beauty contestant herself, past winners of several pageants.
1: Okay.
0: So she's directing the event. It'll be good. There's 20 spaces. I don't know how many are left in it, but if anybody's interested, they need to get with me, and we'll get them an application.
1: Okay, so you're looking for some of Tennessee's most beautiful women to participate in a beauty pageant.
0: All ages.
1: All ages.
0: Yep, you can be 5, you can be 95.
1: Okay. Well, I'll let y'all work out those details. What else do we have going on?
0: Just getting ready. I mean, we just pulled the untarp the smoker. We're getting that ready for our team. We just had Town of Irwin Fire just signed up. We're still looking if there's any other teams that want to come in and compete. They can just need to get with me. But we're just pulling all the last-minute things together. It's going to be a good event.
1: So we are still looking for first responders to come out and participate in the Rib Fest.
0: Yeah, there's no fee to compete. All they got to do is turn in some ribs for the judging. And then they get to sell whatever kind of barbecue they want to the public and get to keep 100% of the proceeds for their department.
1: Okay, that sounds really, really good. How about live music? Did you find a third band?
0: I'm working on a third band right now.
1: Oh, yeah?
0: Yeah.
1: Okay. Is it top secret?
0: Yeah.
1: Okay, so you got a good lead from Nikki?
0: No, not yet.
1: Oh,
0: I'm working on some other bands.
1: Okay. All right. Well, that sounds good. Darren Clark is on the line. Of course, Darren puts together the third annual Rib Fest happening again on Saturday, September the 5th at Chamber Park in Mountain City. It was huge, huge last year. And we think it's going to be even bigger this year. So I am really excited about it, Darren. Thank you, buddy.
0: Thank you, Buzz. Appreciate you.
1: And of course, we do have the flyer on the events page. 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

0: 101.5 WQUT, the Tri-Cities Classic Rock. Tom Petty and the Heartbreakers. You don't know how it feels in the waiting on a 2 for Tuesday. Yes, it's Buzz. Make sure you're tuned in tomorrow, high noon. Budweiser, he's going to serve it up. Some intoxicating classic rock for the workday. Yes. Music from the archives. Bud's going to do it at high noon tomorrow, and he's got that $25 gift card from Dairy Queen as well. So make sure you're tuned in on the J.O.B.
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2: Shower and thunderstorm activity lasting up until at least 10 o'clock. Vivid lightning, heavy rainfall, 67 and lows of gusty winds. Tomorrow, like today, sun in the morning, scattered to numerous showers and storms by the late morning into the afternoon. Rain heavy at times, our high 86. Keeping the threat for thunderstorms Thursday, our high 86. From Storm Team 11 Weather, I'm Chief Meteorologist Mark Reynolds.
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2: 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And you, Alex. You too, Aaron. Oh, yeah, and for you too, Drew. 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